like half forgotten dreams, like a pebble in my shoe. As I walk these streets, and the ghost of your memory buries a thistle in a kiss.

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1: Hey, brother. Hey, come here, Slick. Huh? Hey, you look hip, man. Hey, you wanna make yourself $5, man?
0: Yeah, bro.
1: Hey, look here, run this
0: time.
1: Across the street for me right quick, okay? Run across the street for me.
0: Hey. What? Huh? I don't know. What? I'm just gonna walk the street.
2: Shut your mouth.
0: Oh, no. What'd I
3: okay,
0: do?
3: Turn around. Put your hands behind your back. Let's go.
4: The jury of your peers, having found you guilty, 10 years.
0: What?

When life was so tender that no one wept except the willow. Try to remember when life was so tender that dreams were kept beside your pillow.

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0: It tells you everything about Val. 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

sweetie, that you got to. You have to know just what I'm talking about.

when the love is right. You just got to keep on going and keep on going and keep on going until Barry White comes in and says, "Show you right." Ladies and gentlemen, Mr. Scott Mayo right here on

Ladies and gentlemen, as you know, we have something special down here at Birdland this evening. A recording for Blue Note Records.

have this big smile on my face. You didn't put it there, oh baby. You just go right back out there where you've been.